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0: Detection of cancer or precancerous lesions enables earlier and more effective treatment, which then leads to better outcomes.

0: For over 40 years, the message of hope has been carried across our region by voices that came before us. Faithful voices, courageous voices, generous voices. And long after us, there will be voices still to come, reaching the next generation with the same life-giving message. But for now, it's our turn. 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
1: Imagine this, a mum in crisis, a teenager searching for hope, a man driving home after a hard day. 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

to think about. Our daily thought is on the way. 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

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I am Wendy Palau. 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What or who do you love the most? The Apostle Paul wrote a letter to the early Christians in Philippi to encourage them to follow the way of Jesus.

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1: I bought coffee sticks. It's a box of coffee sticks.
0: You know, the sachet packets of coffee, yeah.
1: I put a big yellow sticker on the front of the box, wrote my name on it, popped it on an open shelf in the kitchen.

0: That's Blanca Ryan Ellis there, and that is I'm Yours. I need to just formally offer a retraction of an earlier incorrect statement I made.
1: Hamish texted in saying he's going to the Knights game tonight. Aaron
0: yes.
1: then, in full confidence, started talking about football, which was mistake number one.
0: Yeah, and apparently I've had my Knights membership card revoked by Jason. Be honest, didn't really have one to begin with, but no, I like the Knights. But
1: because you